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0: small talk. 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

0: Amazon regala emozioni a 5 stelle a Edo, in trasferta per i matrimoni degli amici. Dopo aver prosciugato i risparmi in voli last minute e hotel, Edo ha scoperto che su Amazon c'era tutto il necessario, a molto meno di quanto pensasse e con recensioni stellari. 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Ti diamo 5 stelle, Edo, tutte meritate. 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Scopri di più su Amazon.
1: Welcome to Relaxation 101. 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Brought to you by Maness. Free with the sun. Thank you. To imagine a lake with a boat right in the center. Imagine you're on that boat, looking up at the sky, looking up at the birds passing by. Imagine that you're one of those birds soaring over the Himalayas, and you look down and you see a man, and he's sewing, and he's happy, and he's thinking of nothing but the surroundings about him and what he's doing, the activity at the time.

0: Over the past few years, to the traditional sounds of an English summer, the drone of lawnmowers, the smack of leather on willow, has been added a new noise.
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0: The ladies insisted that I did it right. Right away. See me, I said. We got Pearl. You know we got girl.
1: Why not?
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